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0: It's Last Night from Morgan Wallen with today's Country KSJJ 1029. Heading into the weekend, we've got patchy smoke hanging around, trying to clear out of here. Overnight low tonight in the upper 50s, expecting sunny and low 90s for Saturday. Sunday looks like lots of sunshine and upper 80s to wrap up the weekend. And this weather update is brought to you by The Coyote, Ben's new spot for great food, craft cocktails, dancing, and unforgettable nights. The Coyote in downtown Bend.
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6: Ladies and gentlemen, buckle up for another, yeah, that's a pepper thing. 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Next up, Jayden, who wears a blindfold while sipping because he can't handle the beauty of an ice-cold Dr. Pepper can. 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
3: 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Then enjoy another night of NPRA rodeo action, a drone show, and live music from Dry Canyon Stampede. 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
4: Well, what if I told you we can do the running of the bulls without ever leaving Central Oregon?
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4: The Coyote, Ben's newest country bar, is bringing the action home with Ben's only mechanical bull. Saddle up, hold on tight, and prove you've got what it takes. No passport required.
5: Now that's my kind of stampede. And when I get tossed on my keister, I'll just two-step over to the dance floor.
4: Exactly. Kick up some dust with line dancing, chow down on some downright delicious grub, and wash it all down with handcrafted cocktails from their master mixologist.
6: Forget Pamplona. The running of the bulls is happening right here at the Coyote in Bend. The grand opening of Bend's hippest country bar is right downtown. 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
4: Now that's my kind of stampede. 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
3: Exactly. Kick up some dust with line dancing, chow down on some downright delicious grub, and wash it all down with handcrafted cocktails from their master mixologists.
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9: R.L. 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
10: Some growth this afternoon on the hidden forest fires 12 miles southeast of Bend in the Swampy Wells area. The fire has grown to nearly 300 acres. Fire Information Officer Ludi Dunn.
11: We did hit it hard, both from the ground crews with engines and dozers, a task force, a hotshot crew, as well as aerial resources. Had the large air tankers. We had scoopers. And so we had plenty of air support up there, as well as the ground support. Now, that aircraft has laid fire retardant lines around 80% of the fire, which is very encouraging news. They also, the ground crews, have established dozer lines around the left and the right flank. So flank meaning the right and left sides of the fire. They're working right now to connect those lines and to, of course, stop the forward progression of the fire.
10: Ludi Dunn, there are level 1, 2, and 3 evacuation notices that have been put in place around the fire. The other fires in Central Oregon that were caused by lightning 2 weeks ago have seen a gain in containment, which is good for all the fires. The road between Prineville and Mitchell, Highway 26, still closed and probably will be through the weekend. There's been a little bit of slop over on the other side of the highway to the west, and so they're probably going to keep that highway closed. For more information on the roads, check tripcheck.com. Air quality in the region is anywhere from moderate to unhealthy, and again, they're probably going to stay that way through the weekend. I'm R.L. Garrigues.
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0: you'll be able to see the top writers of the season, from rising stars to seasoned pros, go head-to-head with some of the rankest bulls in the Northwest. 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
2: Ladies and gentlemen, welcome to Yeah, That's a Pepper Thing, where we decide if the way people enjoy Dr. Pepper is truly a pepper thing. Starting up big, we've got Cynthia, who gathers her whole family to count down from 23 before she opens a can. It's about anticipation, people. Yeah, that's a pepper thing. Over now to Max, who's taking his Dr. Pepper on a lovely walk around the block before drinking it. He calls it bonding time. Whatever you say, Max, we say, yeah, that's definitely a pepper thing. And what is this? Tanya is fluffing her couch cushions with a leaf blower. Oh, she likes optimal softness when she takes that first ice-cold sip. Extraordinary form. And we're going to call it, yeah, that's a pepper thing. Now Denise is performing her famous decoy can maneuver, placing three fake sodas in front of the fridge so no one steals her Dr. Pepper. Sneaky? Sure. Pepper thing? Definitely. So why do they all do it? For that one-of-a-kind, delicious, unique blend of 23 flavors. It's a pepper thing.
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0: some good news. See me sipping on cold truth. Here's a good news story. A 14-year-old Arizona boy stopped his bike ride to help an elderly woman with dementia who was lost in extreme heat. 14, here we go.
1: Yeah.
0: Worrying about the next generation.
1: Yeah, I like hearing good news about youth.
0: Yeah, this is good. So his name is Royal, and he knows Teresa, who appeared confused and overheated as she was walking along a road in Gilbert.
1: Wow.
0: He stayed with her, moved her into the shade, and talked with her until she remembered her son's phone number. Firefighters say that Royal likely prevented a much more serious outcome, and he will be honored by the Gilbert Fire Department and the Air National Guard.
1: That's, well, the heat is always just a big deal in Arizona for the elderly anyway, and then to be out with dementia and not be able to know how to get back home.
0: There.
1: Yeah, absolutely. And that could be brutal. So that was really cool, that 14-year-old to step up.
0: So cool.
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0: Ann Hudson coming in with the latest Nashville updates. And what do you have for us today?
1: You know, Granger, I love me some baby news, and one of our favorite country music singers announced they're having a third baby. I got the story coming up in your Nashville news next.

0: Hey, Granger here. Just had a chance to sit down with Joshua Broom on my podcast. You heard of this guy? Crazy story. Former porn star and then turned his life around.
1: Not growing up in a home where, you know, there was a mom and dad, my grandmother and grandfather even, they slept in separate rooms. And it's like, I didn't have a visible representation of what intimacy was or looked like. And, you know, as Romans 12 talks about, it's like either being conformed by the world or transformed by the renewing of your mind. And for me, the thought of what intimacy was or looked like was shown to me in the pages of a magazine when I was 13, and that the feelings and the emotions that were tied to that was like, man, if I replicate what I see, maybe I'll feel what I don't.
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1: Okay, asking this question, what did you do maybe as a kid? You got into some trouble. What did you get away with? Do you have a story to tell me? 866-607-8383.
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3: One thing I did when I was younger that I got away with, and to this day they don't know about it, is I was able to sneak out of my room, out of my house for a whole weekend and nobody noticed. It was interesting, and yeah, it was like 10 years ago. To my knowledge, nobody's recognized or realized it since.
1: Man, that sounds like stellar parenting. I'm just kidding with you. Sort of. 866-607-8383.
0: Come be a part of the show tonight. 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
1: You say we love each other and intend to take the next step in marriage. My first question is, what's the holdup? What are you doing, bro? What's taking so long? What are you waiting on? You're waiting on the excuses that the world's going to tell you. Oh, we need to save up a little bit more money. I'm waiting on this new job. She's waiting to finish up nursing school. We're going to wait to pay the car off. If you just take a step back and you just look at the whole picture, you're like, those are dumb reasons.
0: 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When the rest of the world is asleep, we're keeping things rolling. 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
1: 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Fueling that late shift with country music and conversation. 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

0: Hey, it's Granger. I had the chance to sit down with Steven Rinella. You remember that guy? The host from Meat Eater, the wildly popular Netflix hunting show, and Hunting History on the History Channel. We had such a great conversation on the Granger Smith podcast.
1: Well, what's a hunt? One hunt that just, you've had so many. You look back in your life, is there one that just pops out and knocked your socks off?
2: 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I've been real fortunate. Like in Alaska, you can't hunt sheep without a guide unless you have a relative that lives there. My brother's been in Alaska for 25 years or something. Periodically, I'll be able to go sheep hunting and we just go. I can just go with him, you know. And man, that's like, it's the epitome of mountain hunting. Another favorite for me would be like hunting mule deer during the rut in late November is just a blast.
0: Such a great talk with Steven. He's a really, really good storyteller. 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
1: I'm Earl Dibbles Jr. I'm a country boy. I'm an honest boy too, and crime don't pay. I got a story to prove it. There's a fellow in Iowa that's been nabbed after breaking into a woman's home and doing some light organizing while he was watching her sleep. The woman, who didn't want to be identified, says she woke up from sleeping on the couch when the man bumped her knee. She was immediately asking, "Hey, who are you?" To which he answered, "Hey, I'm the guy who dropped you."

0: off last night. The woman added, at that point I knew he wasn't no friend of the kids or nothing. So my question still remains as to why he entered the house, lined up some of them shoes next to the couch, and then made off with a pair of woman's socks. That's weird and dumb.
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1: 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But critical.
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0: Jacob Hackworth carrying on one to number 38 with What Took You So Long. Welcome to the Summer of Hits on the Country Top 40 with Fitz, and I'm so glad you're spending your weekend right here with me, counting them down. And don't go anywhere, because coming up, how one simple moment turned Megan Maroney into besties with a true country music legend. It's a story every country fan is going to love, and I'm going to tell you all about it right after this.
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10: Ladies and gentlemen, buckle up for another, yeah, that's a pepper thing. First up is Brian. 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Next up, Jaden, who wears a blindfold while sipping because he can't handle the beauty of an ice-cold Dr. Pepper can. 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
0: And we're back. Welcome to the Country Top 40 with Fitz, and thank you so much for letting me be part of your weekend. We still got a long way to go before we find the biggest song in country music. So buckle up, hold on tight, because the ride from 40 all the way to number one is just getting started. And if there's one artist who never seems to take a breather, don't you agree it's Luke Combs? I mean, just when one song starts making a serious run up the charts, he's already got another one loaded up and ready to go. And that's exactly what's happening again this weekend. Making its CT40 debut at number 37, here's Luke Combs with Reef.

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0: Coming up on the Country Top 40 with Fitz. Don't go anywhere because Ashley McBride just wrote a song for the most unlikely country music celebrity that you've ever heard of. Nope, not another singer. A raccoon. That's right, a raccoon. And the story behind Jimothy the raccoon is coming up next.
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0: come home and you got management, the label, and, you know, my wife, and it's kind of hard to find time alone. So the gym is kind of something that's really good for you and allows me to just get an hour to kind of go, you know, zone out.
1: He's focused, he's healthy, and the result is better life, better shows, and better music like this next one. Parker McCollum right now and Killing Me at number 32.

0: 2003, although it is just as powerful and relevant today. The Big Dog Daddy, Toby Keith, right there with this week's Troop Salute Song of the Week, American Soldier. 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Coming up on the Country Top 40 with Fitz, don't go anywhere. You think a guy like Blake Shelton could snap his fingers and get just about anything he wants, but turns out there's one thing that completely stumps him every single time he's in Los Angeles. Blake stopped by the CT40 studios a couple of weeks ago, and when he told me what it was, I couldn't stop laughing. You're going to hear it straight from Blake himself. Coming up.
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14: 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Yeah!
0: That's right. What's up, Russell? Playing you the hits from all over the world, from Honolulu, Hawaii, to Hartford, Connecticut, to London, England. Thank you so much for checking out the hits. We're back with the Country Top 40. Russell Dickerson right now doing his Russellmania. It's called Worth Your While. Number

0: mouth right now, and it's just spreading worldwide. Hudson Westbrook checking in number 25 again this weekend with Painted You Pretty. You're checking out the summer of hits on the Country Top 40 with Fitz. And coming up, Graylin James talks about the moment he realized he didn't just want to write hits for other artists. He wanted to be the one singing them. All the details after this. Country Top 40.
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0: What's up, y'all? This is Jelly Roll, and we're on a trip through all the biggest hits in country this weekend on the Country Top 40 with Fitz.
1: There you go. That's the Reverend Roll right there, ladies and gentlemen. Continue to climb up the countdown. We're almost there to the halfway line. Stopping now at number 21 with Jelly Roll in hand.

0: name is Fitz. I got some good news for you. We just knocked out the first 20 songs on this week's Country Top 40. And if you're just now joining us, where you been? I'm just teasing. Don't worry about it. You haven't missed the biggest ones yet. Because the top 20, oh yeah, this is where things really start heating up. Huge hits, big stories, maybe even a surprise or two. So let's crank it up and knock them down, y'all.
1: Number 20.
0: We got Mr. John Pardy, P-A-R-D, with an I at the

0: Everything I check and I say it out loud before I leave my house. Do I have my phone, my keys, and my wallet? From Lainey Wilson and John Mayer right there making their way up one to number 17. Coming up on the countdown, we're getting ready for the good stuff because good feels good. And I'll tell you, you never know when an ordinary day can change someone's life forever. A simple stop at the post office suddenly became a terrifying emergency for a little 8-month-old baby. Until an everyday hero stepped in. And wait until you hear what happened. That's coming up next with the good stuff. Country Top
1: 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Okay, all signed up. 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
0: Country Top 40. What's up, y'all? And welcome back to the one place where it only gets hotter the higher we climb. That's right. Welcome to the Country Top 40 with Fitz, playing all the hits. And I love spending time with you. Our march to the biggest song in the world continues right now with Dan and Shay. Number 16 was

0: tracks released from his album The Road and the Radio, your good stuff song of the week, all brought to you by my friends at T-Mobile. Now that's the good stuff. You got Fitz, F-I-T with a Z, counting them down with you on the Country Top 40. And coming up, Lauren Elena says this isn't just another album, it's the most personal music she's ever released. She actually broke the whole project into three chapters of her life. And yeah, one entire chapter is dedicated to her exes. That's, you know what? I gotta hit my King George button right now. Come on, George.
1: But all my exes live in Texas.
0: We're gonna get into all of that after this.
1: And that's why I hang my head in Tennessee.
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0: Welcome back to the hits on the Country Top 40 with Fitz. And isn't it funny, as the songs get bigger, the numbers get smaller. We're getting close to the top 10 right now. Already at number 14 was Zach Top in South.

Lauren Elena and Chase Matthew clocking in at number 13 for the second week running right there with All My Exes. And now we're headed through the country music alphabet from Lauren to Luke. Luke Bryan is up with country and she knows it. Number 2.

Bryant takes over with the number 12 song again this week with Country, and she knows it. Coming up on the Country Top 40 with Fitz, it's your CT40 fan favorite segment, Music with Memories. And it's about a country song, an old front porch, and a love story that still lives on every time the music plays. You might want to keep the tissues handy. 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

0: year 2003. Can you believe it? 23 years ago, and it still sounds great on the radio. Alan Jackson, Remember When, your Music with Memories song of the week. And Tommy, thanks again for sending me that special message. I appreciate it. And what about you? 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And at the very top, make sure it says Music with Memories. 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
0: From deep in the heart of Texas, welcome back to the Country Top 40 with Fitz. And I was born to play the hits. And this is it, the final hour. The part of the countdown where every song feels a little bit bigger, every move matters, and every artist is chasing the same thing, that number one spot, that number one ring with a bling. And we've made it through 30 of the biggest songs in country music, and now we are down to the 10 everybody's talking about. So crank it up, settle in, and if you know what's coming, say it with me. It's top 10 time.
8: Hey, man, this is Lucas Teller from Jacksonville, Florida. And I tell you, my favorite guy right now, my favorite country artist right now is John Morgan. Dude is so good, and his new song is like next level. So I want to hear Kid Myself on the Country Top 40. All right, man, you know what to do.
9: Number 10.
0: What's up, Lucas, in Jacksonville, Florida? Thank you so much for that voice memo. I appreciate you taking the time. Always love hearing from you as we break into the top 10 right now. For the second time in his career, here's John Morgan with Kid Myself.

0: I knew it. I knew you from Taylor Swift. In at number 8 after Falling Back 1. Country Top 40. My name is Fitz, and I was born to play the hits on the Country Top 40 Countdown, and we're officially inside the top 10, where every song still has a shot at finishing at number 1. Coming up, I'm going to introduce you to one of country music's biggest stars who says he used to be a total introvert until social media. And you, the fans, changed everything. So don't move. We've got more of the biggest songs in the world just ahead on our run to number 1. Country music's official countdown. Country
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Welcome back to the Country Top 40 with Fitz. And Stella Lefty is one of those artists who seem to explode overnight. Boston caught fire online, racked up millions of streams, and turned her into one of country music's hottest new names. Here she is now at lucky number 7, Stella Lefty with Boston. On a

0: Mr. Kane Brown, ladies and gentlemen, making his mark at number 6 for the second week with Woman. Welcome to the Summer of Hits on the Country Top 40 with Fitz. And don't go anywhere. We're just moments away from cracking open the top 5 as we race toward the biggest song in country music this weekend. But first, Bailey Zimmerman is revealing the artist who shaped his sound. And trust me, the list goes way beyond country. I'm going to tell you who inspired one of today's biggest stars after this. The Summer of Hits on the Country Top 40 with Fitz is brought to you by Progressive Insurance. 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
0: And we are back, y'all, counting them down from number 40 to number 1, landing at the top 5. Can you believe it? With Jason Aldean and Don't Tell on Me.
8: Number 5.

0: Zimmerman with Chevy Silverado, clocking in at number 4 after bumping up 1. Thanks for continuing the tradition with me on the Country Top 40 with Fitz. And whatever you do, don't go anywhere because we've come too far together. Just a couple of songs stand between us and the biggest song in country music this weekend. Who's taking home number 1? I'm taking your guesses right now. Go to the Facebook page, Country Top 40 with Fitz. Send me a message. Who do you think's got number 1 this weekend? Because you're about to find out in just a few minutes right here on the Country Top 40 with Fitz.
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0: And we're back to the hits on the Country Top 40 with Fitz. And one thing I love about Luke Combs, before country music found him, he was working as a bouncer while playing tiny bars at night, just singing over there in the corner, getting tips. And it's safe to say that career change worked out pretty well. Here's Luke Combs, number 3, with Be By You.

grip on the number three spot this week with Be By You. And just like that, y'all, we've arrived at the runner-up at number two. It is one of the biggest collaborations of the year. Ella Langley and Morgan Wallen together with I Can't Love You Anymore.

0: The biggest powerhouses in country music right now together on the Country Top 40 with Fitz, with I Can't Love You Anymore, from Ella Langley and Morgan Wallen at number 2. It's time to tell your friends, coworkers, and loved ones that Fitz plays the hits on the Country Top 40. And all right, y'all, this is it. After counting down the biggest songs in country music all weekend long, we are down to one. One song, one artist, one number one record. Who's about to claim the biggest song in country music this weekend? Don't go anywhere, because we're about to find out together. 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
5: Ladies and gentlemen, welcome to, yeah, That's a Pepper Thing, where we decide if the way people enjoy Dr. Pepper is truly a pepper thing. Starting off big, we've got Cynthia, who gathers her whole family to count down from 23 before she opens a can. It's about anticipation, people. Yeah, that's a pepper thing. Over now to Max, who's taking his Dr. Pepper on a lovely walk around the block before drinking it. He calls it bonding time. Whatever you say, Max, we say, yeah, that's definitely a pepper thing. And what is this? 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
1: 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Garrigues. 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

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Neither one of us looking for three little words, unless those three words were do not disturb. 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
1: Yes, we are live and we are here. 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I'm R.L. Garrigues. 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
1: 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There's a carnival taking place down here at the Teamapalooza. Yeah, we have a 80-foot water slide, bounce house, axe throwing, carnival games, and a crowd favorite, the salesperson dunk tank. And you can spin the wheel if you take a test drive. And who knows, you could win a plethora of fine things. Xbox, giant HD TV, PlayStation 5, e-bike or more. And watch for your mailbox, a prize is right mailer. One lucky person going to win $25,000. Stop on by our booth. We have Pepsi prize packs. And the next person that goes down the water slide and then comes over here is going to get one of these prize packs. Why not get wet, have fun here at the Teamapalooza, Highway 20 east of Purcell? I'm R.L. Garrigues. 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
1: 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Don't forget to come in, take a test drive, and you'll be entered to be able to spin the wheel for really great prizes, an Xbox, a giant HD TV, PlayStation 5, e-bike, and more. And watch for, in your mailbox for the Prize Is Right mailer. Somebody's going to win $25,000. It's all happening here. 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I'm R.L. Garrigues. 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
3: 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First up is Brian. 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
4: Ladies and gentlemen, welcome to, yeah, That's a Pepper Thing, where we decide if the way people enjoy Dr. Pepper is truly a pepper thing. Starting up big, we've got Cynthia, who gathers her whole family to count down from 23 before she opens a can. It's about anticipation, people. Yeah, that's a pepper thing. Over now to Max, who's taking his Dr. Pepper on a lovely walk around the block before drinking it. He calls it bonding time. Whatever you say, Max, we say, yeah, that's definitely a pepper thing. And what is this? Tanya is fluffing her couch cushions with a leaf blower. Oh, she likes optimal softness when she takes that first ice-cold sip. Extraordinary form. And we're going to call it, yeah, that's a pepper thing. Now Denise is performing her famous decoy can maneuver, placing 3 fake sodas in front of the fridge so no one steals her Dr. Pepper. Sneaky? Sure. Pepper thing? Definitely. So why do they all do it? For that one-of-a-kind, delicious, unique blend of 23 flavors. It's a pepper thing.
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13: 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Garrigues in the newsroom.
14: The Hidden Forest fire was stopped last night at just around 300 acres. Fire Information Officer Ludi Bond.
15: The lines are holding. The crews are engaged. We have an increase in equipment and crews on that fire today, and we have 5 to 10 feet of cold fire line around about 20% of that fire. Air resources have not been required on that fire as of today. And no new starts today, so that's certainly a plus. Please be cautious with all of your outdoor activities. Be very mindful of the current situation we're in with the drought and with how stretched our resources are.
14: Fire Information Officer Ludi Bond. There is a red flag warning in place here in Central Oregon for Warm Springs and the Jefferson County areas due to the hot temperatures, gusty winds, and low relative humidity. That's creating critical fire weather conditions. Highway 26 on the east side of Prineville all the way to Mitchell is closed. If you have to go that way, you're going to have to find an alternate route. The smoke in Central Oregon for the most part is moderate. The only place where it is really in an unhealthy spot is in the Prineville area. Most of the fires in the region held their own throughout the night and into the earlier part of today. Not a lot of gross stain within the footprint, so things are looking good, and increased containment on most of those fires as well. I'm R.L. Garrigues.
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1: 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All right, boy. This is her favorite song. You know that, right? So we play it good and loud. She might get up and dance again.

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6: Forget Pamplona. The running of the bulls is happening right here at the Coyote in Bend. The grand opening of Bend's hippest country bar is right downtown. 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